0: 28.
1: 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Our first caller, g'day, Pete the Prawn.
2: 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I've just found my face on Short Fresh Seafood's website saying businesses can buy me wholesale. What's that all about?
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2: Star weather.
3: It's going to be partly cloudy today with a slight chance of a shower around Serena. And top temps are 27 in Airlie and Mackay, 29 in the Pioneer Valley, 30 in Proserpine. It'll be sunny for the next couple of days with some light to gusty winds in the forecast.
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2: 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Yeah. 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
3: 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For those that are just joining the journey, yes, I organised a huge DJ national tour for you, Wilbur, because you used

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1: Christina Aguilera, Star Mackay in the Wit Sunday, Scotty and Kaylee, 6:12, Tuesday morning. Couple of thoughts for the day to rip you into your Tuesday morning. I love it when people have their ideas about marriage and what it actually is, like broken down to bare basics. Here's another.
2: Being a single, I say, wait.
1: Morning. I love it when people have their ideas about marriage and what it actually is, like broken down to bare basics. Here's another.
2: Being a single, I say.